0: 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Familie Radio. 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
1: I was all but 22, I think at the time. I'd been out on the road, lonely at night. And it'd been a while.

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1: Hey y'all, this is Mary Sarah, and you're listening to the best in country music.

You know, I was in London City the other day, and you wouldn't believe the things that I saw. You know, I was down at this club, man, and it was a fly mother. I got to hand it to them London folks, yeah. They sure do know how to throw a jam party. You wanna know how it went down? It went a little something like this.